needing some more pants. And then the judge would have him for a special guest. I can't sign your arm now. I'm singing. Don't you understand? You're interrupting the show. And just relax. Just sit down. Just be calm. The police will say, you're under arrest. And then the DA will all out a secret test. Stop his quadrilateral thumbs in the side of his vest.

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I'm Sophie Lawler in the first degree. And then the bandit might say, did you cause this kind of tree?

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Another half-naked girl shout.

0: everything good that's happening. And they had a place there called the El Monte Legion Stadium. It was a large dance hall which held about 2,000 kids. In the olden days, these kids came with their knives and other homemade weapons, zip guns, chains, and assorted paraphernalia for an evening of fun and merriment where they would meet their friends, slash tires, stab each other in the toilet. You people are just like Americans. You really go for that violent stuff. They stab you in the toilet, you bleed from the mouth and rectum. How's that? Spleen hanging out with the... Anyway, these boys and girls, these marvelous teens of the 50s, would gather at the El Monte Legion Stadium, and there would be a sort of competition between the Mexican boys and girls who had come to the hop and those of other nationalities who dared to encroach upon their territory. And at one point in the program, the band would play a tune called the Corrido, and the Mexican boys and girls would lock arms for this dance and form a line. And the dance is executed by running back and forth, you know, just backwards and forwards like that with your arms all locked together. And the idea is to round up as many patties as you could and jam them against the wall. Try it sometime.
1: About ready?

typical 1950s teenage fade out. And that was White Part and Lemon Juice by the Four Deuces. And now we have Oh in the Sky by Roy Estrada and the Penguins.

It's called All Night Long. And you really should find some way to dance to this, you know. Just wiggle around a little bit in your chairs. I can't see you people out there. You're not sitting in chairs. Oh. I wondered why you were so little.

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1: Contact your rhythm section.
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You're gonna be here for 2 hours. 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So sit down. Have a good time. Oh, ladies and gentlemen, Ike Willis on guitar and vocals. Tommy Mars on keyboards. David Logan on drums. Arthur Barrow on bass. Ray White on guitar and vocals. Okay, you ready?

dressed for real, and a black sack dressed with nine inch heels, and then a guy with a blue mohawk comes in serious weather. And all of the rest to vote for which to win, so never personally indeterminate biochemical degradation. See the path to the sunset yellow nozzle of their foaming on. The sunset yellow nozzle of their foaming. The sunset yellow nozzle of their foaming on. Internal parametric digital holding interface geothermal terms of Gorian. Eject the menta. The sunset yellow nozzle. In serious leather. And then they work the wall. They work the Simba. They work the Kuga Bandolo. They work the pipe. They work the floor. And they Simba one more time. Just for good measure. Two or three of them do a Tarzan IE. And then they work the walls some more in serious leather, serious pain, a serious clothing. From when they come downtown from the ruins of Studio 54 to twist and thrill, hey, in an arrogant gesture to the best of what the 20th century has to offer. You know, Al Malcolm is down there right now looking for a virgin with a nice Simba. Maybe it's you, and you don't even know it.

song.

George Washington Eldridge, Willie Slide Guitar. Tommy X on keyboards. David X on drums. Roger X on keyboards and drums. And Ray, Night of the Living Dead, George Washington Thomas Jefferson, Algonquin J. Wyatt on guitar.

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Oh,

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For Philadelphia, PA, 1975, featuring Napoleon Murphy Brock. Norma Bell on alto sax. Andre Lewis on keyboards. Little Steve Perry Santosio on drums. Roy, Ralph, Coleman, Madagua, Guacamole, Michael Guano, Jimmy Melon, Estrada on bass. And yours truly, Todd Rundgren on guitar. Let's see if it's working.

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Yes, Frank, I know. Frank, please hurt me a lot. Oh, Fido, I knew you'd see things my way. Well, Fido, the hurtiest thing I can do to you, Fido, is allow you the great privilege of sniffing my foot.

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We have a song. 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This is a song that requires a monitor that doesn't feedback. And this particular feedback is located around 3K. That's a clue to the sound mixer back there. Get rid of this horrible squeak that's hitting me in the face here. Yeah! Just pass. Is this any better? It's probably not any better. Is this better? Or is that better? It's probably not any better at all. But you see, the switch on this microphone is broken. It's not really turning. But you know, we're on a budget.

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Let me demonstrate. If this was a poodle, it would be a lot uglier than it is, you see. But since it's a budget dog, it doesn't have too much poodle appeal. But the poodle was a dog that was born normal and depraved by mankind, probably womankind is where they got the idea for ornamenting the poodle. Now the poodle is a dog where they trim it here and leave a little ball of fur at the end of the ears for ornamentation, and then around the neck, the same thing, a little puff wad around the dog neck here, and the end of the tail, a little dingus that goes right here, like a little pom-pom ball. Also around the ankles, they take a regular, nice little, small little, compact little, fuel-saving dog and make an atrocity out of it. Well, the poodle, all these years after being made the laughingstock of the rest of the canine world, has been seeking some way to get back at your mom for doing this to him. Now, your mom is a lonely sort of a person because your dad is busy trying to earn a living. He doesn't have time to do anything except stop by the house every once in a while and have a martini, if he can still afford them. And or, with a slash in between the and the or, he will go to the local tavern or pub or whatever, and he'll drink beer with the rest of the guys and talk about Rizzo until 3 o'clock in the morning. Meanwhile, your poor, lonely mom, your poor, sad, wretched, lonely, little, blue-haired mom, is sitting there in the house with a poodle of her dreams, the dog of desire. And this song is the voice of your mom's thoughts.

Get down, Frenchie. 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The name of this song is How Could I Be Such a Fool?

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Hi, hi, hi, hi.

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And now, a new song called Honey, Don't You Want a Man Like Either of These Two Gentlemen Right Here.

0: short, her jokes were dumb, and her favorite sport was hockey in the winter. He was duly impressed and was quick to suggest that he sport with a puck at the Bebop the Best as he jabbed his elbow in her.
1: Monday went off till where the music was soft. The candles were tripping, they saw a real hippie.

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He took her home to a motor court. She wouldn't kiss him. He tried to ignore it, but it made him angry. He called her a slut, a pig, and a whore, a bitch, and a cunt, and she slammed the door in a petulant frenzy.

at the Doors. So this is our song dedicated to the man that has done more for medicine in the 20th century than all the Jonas Salks put together, the Illinois Animal Bandit.

0: and the judge will have him for a special guest. Sometime later, Rizzo will order a secret test. Stuff his pudgy little thumbs in the side of his vest. Pull out a call, yo, for the jury folks. And the judge will say,
1: no poo-poo joke.
0: They'll drag in the bandit for Rizzo to see. Saying, don't nobody ever happen to me. Saying, hot soapy water in the first degree.

is loving in a row. Well, I was born to have adventure, you see, so I just followed up the steps. Right past the filming incense stitcher, you brushy hollow cast the depths.

Napoleon Murphy Brock on tenor sax and lead vocals, Norma Bell on alto sax, Andre Lewis on keyboards, Steve Terry Tenbozio on drums, Roy, Ralph, Paul Mann, Guacamole, Banana Republic, Chile Pelon, Estrada on bass. Thank you very much for coming to the concert. Hope you enjoyed it, and good night.

Mr. Donovan!

everybody. As you might have heard in our most recent press release, in conjunction with the $500,000 our record company has just paid to make this a pseudo-reality, we're the, what was the name of our group? No, it wasn't that. I'm so stoned I can't even remember the name of the group, but I just wanted to tell you that our record company paid to get our picture in Time magazine and Newsweek and everything, and believe me, ladies and gentlemen, we're going to be the new Bruce Springsteen, even if it takes all week. I just wanted to tell you, and I mean this sincerely from the I mean it, ladies and gentlemen, that we're so into our music and everything. I just paid $39 for this new fuzz tone. It just goes to show you how much we can really get into our trip. And we hope that you guys will get into our trip too while we're all tripping together and groovy and everything. Get the picture? Hey! Okay, well listen, you know, we've been spending so much time on our costumes and getting our promo together that we haven't bothered to make up any songs. Hope you don't mind, we're gonna have to play some songs by some other people. What we did was we went to the store and we got some records by unknown groups, and we found some stuff on those records that we thought, you know, maybe we could play. We got the easiest, dumbest songs. Here's one of them. Wait a minute. It goes like this.

0: Daniel. You're standing in my way.
1: Did they say we're in the Kennedy Center tonight?
0: No, no, they don't let people like me in the Kennedy Center. In fact, they don't even want me in Virginia. But you know why, too. Let's reflect on Virginia for a moment. They've got three real bad things going for them, you know, which makes them qualify as a prime nuclear target. They have the CIA, Falwell's ministry, and Pat Robertson. They're all in the same state. It worries me. And doesn't Ed Meese live there? And doesn't Oliver Norton live there? And don't those ladies from the PMRC live there? Anyway, you know why Daniel is here tonight? We have something that we're very concerned about, which is voter registration. And Daniel wants to say a few words to you about that.
1: First of all, let me tell you that there's not a person in the world other than Frank Zappa who could cause me to stand here tonight staring into blind lights like this and talk to you, right? The reason is that I think that Frank Zappa is not only one of the world's great geniuses in music, but also a great public-spirited citizen. I think his willingness to come out here and tell people who don't register to vote that you really ought to is something that I want to associate myself with. So let me say a couple of words about that. We're getting fewer and fewer people voting, and the result is that the vote is being taken away from you. What has happened in the past 15, 20 years or so is that elections have turned into a kind of a spectator sport like the Super Bowl. And more people stay home watching fewer and fewer people go and vote. The result is that you're going to find out that somebody's voting for someone you don't want. So when somebody comes here and says, get out and register, it doesn't take a lot of time. But vote for the candidate of your choice, but vote. I think that's very important. So when Frank Zappa said, listen, you and I come from different worlds. You are somewhere,
0: you're somewhere on earth.
1: And Frank is where you are, which is where this world is today. I wanted to be a little bit a part of Frank Zappa's world. And I thought it'd be nice to come out here and join him in one of these great public-spirited things. So with Frank Zappa, I say, I don't join him on candidates. He likes some, he doesn't like some. That's his business. I say, write down your name. Make sure that in this next election you vote, it may be important. Your life may depend on it.
0: You bet.
1: Thank you.
0: One other thing. Here's how we would like you to do it. The show is structured so that we take an intermission about an hour or so from now. We have a half-hour intermission. There are two tables set up out there and upstairs, where you can register to vote right here. Don't be shy. It doesn't cost anything. And as he said, your life may depend on it. Now, we know that you can talk. Just prove that you can talk, and you talk every day on the radio. But I've heard that you can say,
1: oh, come on.
0: See, I know that before you became a reporter, you were actually a classical music reviewer.
1: You are an investigative reporter yourself. How'd you find that out?
0: You told me. Now, but that was a long time ago when you told me and you forgot you told me. But anyway, we have spared no expense, ladies and gentlemen, including a long rehearsal this afternoon, to make it possible for you to actually give us a rendition of It Ain't Necessarily So.
1: It ain't necessarily so. I want you not to tell anybody at NPR. I don't want you to tell anybody at CBS. I was hired as a newscaster. If they hear that I sang, I'm ruined. All right?
0: I don't know about that.
1: Here we go.

Go to the bridge.

Let me tell you who's playing here tonight. Ike Willis. Mike Keneally. Walt Fowler. Bruce Fowler. Paul Garman. Alvin Wing. Kurt McGettrick. Chad Wackerman. Ed Mann. Bobby Martin. And Scott Tunis. Okay, we'd like to open up this part of our show with the Royal March from AIDA.

what happened to the rest? Must have gave them to a friend. Gave a couple of B.B. Rebozo. Loaned a couple of Van Boone. Gave a couple of Ronald Reagan. Gave a couple to the new vice president. He said he'd stick with me through thick and thin. And he said, oh my God. And he wasn't gonna let him. You know I'm not a crook. You know I'm not a crook. Yeah, I just wanna tell you about one more.

0: sing right along now.
1: Dick is such an asshole.
0: Sincerely, Dan, we mean it.

seriously. Imagine, if you will, a multi-millionaire TV evangelist saved from Korean combat duty by his father, a U.S. senator. Studied law, but is not qualified to practice it. Father of a love child, who in adulthood hosts the remnants of Papa's religious propaganda program. Claims not to be a faith healer, but has in the past dealt sturdily with everything from hemorrhoids to hurricanes. Deeply involved with funding for an undeclared war in Central America, claiming Ronald Reagan and Oliver North as close friends. Involved in suspicious tax avoidance schemes, under investigation for 16 months by the IRS. Claims to be a man of God, currently seeking the United States presidency, hoping we will all follow him into the Twilight Zone. The Frank.

0: love. Jesus told it to me.
1: The rain works nice, but like, just like this, when I clap,
0: but this hope we never see. That day in the land.

0: This is what, this is really what you need to nappy bumbo. See, here it is, and there you go. Now, what is this? What are you doing? Giving me the American University. All right, thank you. All right, can we do the show now? What do you think? Oh, you are so fortunate that you came here tonight. Not only do we have Daniel Shore with us, who's actually managed, I think this is his first rock and roll concert. He's here with his daughter and some of her friends. And he told me a little while ago that we were actually musical and we appreciate it. However, we may put an end to that rumor very soon. We're going to open up this part of the show with Sinister Footwear, followed by... We just got some Sinister Footwear right over there. Followed by an old song that was originally written by a man named Andre Williams, a Detroit disc jockey.
1: What do you think?
0: Pretty handsome.
1: Pretty sinister.
0: Yeah.
2: Breakfast Bear?
0: Called Bacon Fat, originally. But a little while ago, I changed the words to it up there in the dressing room, so we have some special Washington, D.C. words for that song. But now, Sinister Footwear.
3: Hey.

0: Jesus.
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0: I love everyone. I will love the police as they kick the shit out of me on the street.
1: Freeze him!
0: I will sleep. I will go to a house. That's what I will do. I will go to a house where there's a rock and roll band. Because the groups all live together. And I will join a rock and roll band, and I will be their road manager. And I will stay there with them, and I will get the crowds. But I won't care.

Thank you.

Logan, Kurt, Chad, Ed, Bobby, and Scott. Thanks for coming to the show. Thanks to Dan and Sean for coming down. Hope you enjoyed it.

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But no! Because let's face it, ladies and gentlemen, I'm so well groomed this evening that I can hardly force myself to leave the stage. And so, verily, I say unto you, since you were so nice and actually did go out there and register to vote, we're going to just keep going with another one of those songs that never fails to get a spectacular reaction whenever we come to your fair city. I'm speaking of that time-honored classic, Stairway to Heaven, ladies and gentlemen.

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It'll be a big surprise to us. Might be a surprise to you. We hope it sounds good when we begin. If it doesn't sound good when we begin, we hope it sounds good about the middle of the show. If it doesn't sound good by the middle of the show, you probably won't like any of what we do. And then, well, we'll feel bad about it. But we won't die, and you won't either. We may play some things that will sound strange. We may play some things that will sound pleasant. We may play some things you won't understand at all, but I doubt it. Because so far, audiences in Scandinavia have been very far in advance of any other audiences we have played for. The reason for this is that you seem to have a better understanding about what music really is here. You grew up with music in a way that the people in America never did. They know nothing of real music. Music for Americans begins somewhere between Herman and the Hermits and the Monkees. Progressing forward to the Procol Harum. And then on to bigger and better things. Bill Haley. Do you know Lawrence well? We will tune up, get ready to work out for you.

parts of California, bought the property, cut it up into little pieces, built cheap, ugly houses, and on and on and on, till they finally reached Orange County. In Orange County, not only did they build cheap, ugly houses, but they built the headquarters for a thing they call the John Birch Society. The John Birch Society is a Nazi-friend organization in the United States that burns books with a smile. That's the story of the song, Night Go Sleep.

Bienvenido. Bass drum. Okay, here's what we're going to do. We're going to play a song that we haven't done yet so far in the Australian part of our adventures. We're rehearsing it this afternoon. The name of the song is Don't You Ever Wash That Thing. It's called Don't You Ever Wash That Thing.

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And so that means that whenever you change something, you never know whether it's going to work the first time you play it for a real live human being type audience. So it is a bit of a risk to begin our program with such a musical event, but might as well do it anyway. Worst we could do is embarrass ourselves in front of us in the audience. And what have we got to lose? What the heck, you know, when you have a band that can't even get into the Whiskey a Go-Go to sit in. Yes, Steve, it is.

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Yes, folks, the name of this song is I Am the Zombie Wolf.

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1: Did you say, Steve? The next event that we're going to play for you is somewhat less frenetic in spots, but it gets weird towards the end. And this song is Farther Oblivion.

concert. 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On behalf of Sal Marquez, Ian Underwood, Bruce Fowler, Jean-Luc Ponty, Tom Fowler, George Duke, Ralph Humphrey, Bruce Underwood, thank you very much for making us better.

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0: I got troubles of my own, I said, and you can't hit me out. 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

Paul Collar, Bruce Collar, Paul Harmon, Albert Wayne, Bert McGedrick, Sean Bogerman, Ed Bag, Robert Martin, Scott Tunis. Thanks for coming to the show. Bye.

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0: with a very heavy duty and my trusted tweezers in my hand. 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
0: Another one. 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

Jewels, Gather Online, Extravaganza, featuring Napoleon Rubik Rock and Tenor Sax and New Problems. Norma Bell on alto sax, Andre Lewis on keyboards, Paul Skinny Terry Ted the Fox Posey on drums, Roy, Ralph, Paul now completely connectorized. We hope he stays away throughout the whole concert tonight. Estrada on bass, and the greatest ushers in the world out there among you with their flashlights, ready to dance for us a little bit later in the show.

How true that is, you know. I found it was too tight. Couldn't get it off last night. A week went by and now it's July. I finally got that sucker off and my girlfriend cried. You got stink bug. 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

0: Fido, I ask you in a very nice way to please bring the slippers little puppy. You know what that means, don't you? You do speak English, don't you? Answer me, Fido.
1: Well, Frank, I was so far out, and I was so laid back, and I was tripping, and I was stoned, and I was grooving behind it, and...
0: Fido, you understand that when a person larger than yourself instructs you to bring things that go on his feet, and you, being a mere dog, do not comply with the larger person's wishes, this opens you up to many different forms of abuse popular here in Chicago.
1: Yes, Frank, I understand.
0: Well, first of all, your punishment will consist of not being able to go to Russia for 2 weeks.
1: Oh, no, no.
0: And then, after that, you're going to be, well, how can I put this discreetly? I am going to stomp the living doo-doo out of you right here on stage. What do you think about that, buddy?
1: Oh, hurt me, hurt me, hurt me.

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And that's what our song's about, ladies and gentlemen.

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I highly recommend it. 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It's alive. It's bionic. This is a bionic poodle. Live on stage in Troy, New York. Wait a minute. Bring the band on down. How many boys are gonna ask this dog a question? Fido, I asked you to bring me the slippers, and you did not do it. What do you have to say for yourself? One more time, brother. Well, I can see that you're not going to, you're not really going to bring me the slippers, and I can see by the way you've spoken to me that you're being insolent tonight. And, but you know what he told me? He said that, he said, Frank, go fuck yourself. I must insist that Fido, look, you can't really talk to me that way because I am not going to go fuck myself tonight. No way. And on top of that, you're going to be punished beyond your wildest dreams. Are you ready for that? Step number one.

0: Well, anyway, here's what happened. We got to Philadelphia, and a challenge was made. Now, Mr. Smothers, our scoutmaster, has just recently learned to play the game of backgammon, but he learned real good, real fast, beating everybody. And they made a bet. This is about the evils of gambling, folks. They made a bet that if Smothers lost the game, he had to grow hair. And if he lost the game, he had to remove all the hair that was on his face for the period of 1 year. And as you can see, Bruce bit the bag in Philadelphia. It was a tense game, ladies and gentlemen. And so, I want you to watch carefully. You can sing along while Bruce gets shaved. The name of the song is Stink Face.
1: In the airport.
0: Lost in front of its name a few times. Look at me. Wait a minute, Mama. While I shave you, I want you to tell him a joke.
2: No jokes tonight. This is sad.
0: How do you feel? I mean, how does it feel to be actually shaved on stage in the middle of a gigantic rock and roll concert in Detroit, New York?
2: Like a schmuck!
0: That's right! He feels like a schmuck! Is there anyone in the audience who would like to corroborate the fact that he actually does feel like a schmuck? Can we get somebody to come up and feel him to see whether or not he does, in fact, feel like a schmuck? We need an expert from the audience. We need somebody who knows many schmucks, has touched them in vital places, and could touch him to tell whether or not he's the real thing. You can tell. The Russian guy can tell. Koski, come here. It's not a guy. He's a Russian.

0: what you like, and tell the audience whether or not he's a schmuck. He won't hurt you.
1: This guy's a schmuck!
0: Thoroughly cleansed before we move along, because I want to see what he looks like about this other thing. Are you going to leave his side for as long as you're going to have the Elvis look? What do you say, Mr. Smoker?
1: I guess so.
0: Would you mind telling the people in the audience what exactly you're doing? Describe your technique.
1: I am a bodyguard. I am a slave in the city. And the first one I am.
0: Would you like to sing a little bit of Muppet Man while you're doing this show?
2: Yeah!
0: Yeah. Girl, you thought he was a man, but he was a muppet.
1: Girl, you thought he was a man, but he wasn't but a muppet.
0: He hung around until he found that he didn't know nothing.
1: He hung around until he found he didn't know nothing.
0: Girl, you thought he was a man, but he only was a puppet and a schmuck on top of that. No prize is early tonight in Troy, New York as a result of him stepping.
1: No prize for New York in Troy, New York.
0: How true it is. Moving right along now, just keep your eye on Bruce, because by the time Mr. Smothers is finished with him, he will never travel again. Yeah, I want. He should have bet you something.
2: Yeah.
0: Alright, I think we're gonna do a song that we never do in this part of the show. Let's do it. Honey, don't you want a man like me?
3: Hey, crazy!
0: This goes out to Bruce. If there is a girl in the audience tonight who could identify with a schmuck that's being shaved, here is a lonely guy. Look at this turkey.

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Watch your cards again. No, I'm pleased to meet you. I've been trying all day.

Amen.

This song was originally recorded on the Uncle Meat album. We played it on stage last night in Pittsburgh for the first time.

Great Shaving Night. We have an extravaganza for you directed to the Ultimate Elsewhere. A simple little team titled Bars Needs Women.

0: can feel that if you think that's true. I mean, you're the devil. What you gonna do?
1: Wait just a minute. Let me get something
0: straight. You are putting to your bluntly, buddy.
1: What do you mean?
0: Listen here. You can have my soul. It's a mean little sucker, about 1,000 years old. Once you get it, you can't give it back. You've got to keep it forever, and that's a natural matter. Because I want my Chrissy, and I want my beer.
1: Beer too,
0: my God. Now, do you? I'm white. Look, I'm a simple guy. I only want a few things out of life. Give me some beer, give me a little hockey, give me a little football, give me a little baseball. Give me a stomach that goes like this and a t-shirt and some beer, and I want this. I want big beer. No, I want titties, only titties.
1: What's going on here?
0: No, titties. No breasts, no bosom, titties.
1: Wait a minute.
0: No falsies, I want titties.
1: I don't want to hear you guys. Wait.
0: No mashed potatoes, yes, I want titties.
1: You got to do weird.
0: What?
1: I don't want to. Wait, hold on.
0: Thighs?
1: Wait.
0: No thighs.

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0: no more. 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If I wasn't done yet, I'd burn the just because the sun won a place in the sky. Believe me, you won't see, I wouldn't give her a try." So I pulled on her hair, her legs up in the air, and asked her if she had any cooties in there.
1: "What do you mean, cooties? Your cooties are me."
0: She was buns up the limb.

0: for wax and muffin. 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Some cool coming down from the edge of her chin while she slides in condition. Her sister was in. Marchy, women and quaked, and she clutched at herself, and her sister made a joke about her mental health until Dynamo finally did give in. But I told her all she really needed was some discipline. I said, cast my aura, Dora. It's real and Dora. Would you all like some water? Right here on the floor? And how about you, Connor? Do you want it? All right, Connor. Is tonight the night?
1: What?
0: What? All right, Connor. Swallow it.
1: Do I want to swallow it?
0: Well, I don't know. I'll meet you inside later.
1: What the hell? I might as well swallow it.
0: It's Troy.
1: This is protein.
0: There's nothing on TV.
1: It's nothing I've never eaten before.
0: Okay. Do you think I can interest you in a pair of zircon encrusted tweezers?
1: Do I eat those too, or what do you want?
0: What?
1: Do I eat them?
0: I want you to swallow the tweezers.
1: Swallow the tweezers, right.

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Over in the corner, Ruth Underwood on vibes. 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More light on the group up here so that everybody can see what's going on. Can you turn all the lights up full? It's very hard. Yeah. More, if there's more lights, turn them on. All right. Ian Underwood is playing synthesizer. The name of this song is Cosmic Debris. 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

0: Abigail.
1: All right, we have another new song for you. This is called Farther Oblivion.

waddling by. 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

Smith Underwood on percussion, Ian Underwood on synthesizer, Bruce Fowler on trombone, Jean-Luc Ponty on violin, Ralph Humphrey on drums, Tom Fowler on bass, George Duke on keyboards. Thank you very much for coming to the concert. Good night.

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Thank you very much for coming to the concert. 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
1: hey Bill,
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1: no lobster jokes, Bill.
0: They'll drag in the used lobsters for all to see. 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A hot, soapy lobster in the first degree. 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
1: why is this lobster so damn heavy?

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Welcome to the show. I want to introduce you to the members of our rocking teenage combo for 1980. Mike Willis on guitar and vocals. Tommy Mars on keyboards. David Logan on drums. Arthur Merrill on bass. Ray White on guitar and vocals. Okay. All right, the name of this song is Teenage Wind.

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Yeah.

extravaganza for Sydney, Australia, 1976. And tonight, featuring the dynamic Napoleon Murphy Brock on tenor sax and lead vocals. The probably overheated later in the program, Andre Lewis on keyboards. The extremely susceptible to increases in tempo, tiny, skinny, foxy little, cute little, available tonight to each and every one of the ladies in the audience, and maybe some of the other persons that might be interested in him, little skinny Terry Tempozio on drums. And last but not least, Roy Ralph

0: little inconvenience by the name of Stink.
1: All right.

made the light. Shortly thereafter, Gulad made the poodle, as you can see by this model that we have in front of us. When God made the poodle initially, it was a very handsome sort of a dog. It had hair, hair, hair, evenly distributed all over its charming canine poodle-shaped body. Shortly after the construction of the poodle itself, God made two big mistakes. The first one was called Man, and the second one was called Woman. Woman looketh upon the poodle and saith unto herself, this poodle, with hair evenly distributed all over its body, is of no use to me, for it is not sleek, it is not streamlined, it is not fashionable, and in many instances it is repulsive because of the brown things attached to the hair on the rear part of the dog, and I must have this dog modified. So she turneth unto Man and saith unto Man, sucker, go get a job. And Man, being the chump that he was, wenteth out and wenteth forth and left the cave and went into the world itself, and God

she grabbeth the poodle thusly. And with a deft, swift, dense ecumenical patina of a stroke, she clippeth upon the poodle, near the fetlock, all across the thorax, in the medulla, and

comfortable in a quasi-erotic sort of a position near where she was sprawled out on the cape.

song. The name of this song, folks, and it's a new tune, unusual to this area, an instrumental extravaganza entitled Filthy Habit.